trusty dog. Thought he. She might look good on IG, but I swear that ain't none. And if that beef ain't about the money, then it ain't none. Cause I'm the type of that's gon' get.

I can't get you, I'ma get your mans. Yeah, hood rich, might spend a block up in the lamb. Yup, I'm from South Memphis, but it's like Afghanistan. Yeah, I'm 10 toes down, I get put in the ground.

is it right or wrong? Try to find a place we can all belong. Be as one, try to get on by. If we unify, we should really try.